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0: 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And speaking of America, Sail 250 Virginia, the 50th annual Norfolk Harbor Fest and Juneteenth Norfolk Celebration are coinciding along the downtown Norfolk waterfront this weekend. There's going to be fireworks on Friday and Saturday, and the wine and spirits and craft beer garden, tall ships, live music, and much more. 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
5: 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And today, it's been all right outside. Mostly cloudy most of the day with 78 as the high. Tonight, mostly cloudy with a low around 69. Tomorrow, going to be hot. Hot, hot, hot, back up around 92. So be ready for that. Currently, right now, kind of cloudy and about 76 degrees. 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
3: 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La la la la la la la. 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
2: Anytime.
3: Here we go.
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to that, I like this suggestion, the shake weight, and just like let everyone be confused when they take it out. 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

0: Van Halen, 106.9, the Fox Hampton Roads Classic Rock. Father's Day is almost here, and we want to set Dad up with a new grill friend. 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If you do, you get in a chance to win a brand new one courtesy of the Firm for Men, and that's not all. 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Yeah, Wednesday night is the cutoff.
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0: 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Tonight, we got mostly cloudy skies at a low around 69. It was all right today. I think the high was about 78. Tomorrow, though, going to be very, very hot. 92 degrees is the estimated high, and you know how that goes, give or take, you know, with the humidity especially. Right now, not too bad, right around 75 degrees and cloudy. And Heart Magic Man keeps us rocking on 106.9 The Fox.

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7: I bring a lot to the table, sir.
6: So what have you done with all this stuff that I rented?
7: Just need to warm up, sir. La la la la la la la. It's my

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4: It's the Giant Sean Hood giving up the captain's chair and the mighty Wurlitzer. 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

0: It's Led Zeppelin, Fool in the Rain on Hampton Roads Classic Rock Station 106.9 The Fox. Well, hi there. It is Marnie with you tonight. How was your day today? How's your evening going? Have you wrapped up from dinner? You probably have. You know, not everybody eats as late as I do. I'm having popcorn for dinner tonight. I'm actually sitting here eating it while I'm in the studio tonight. Hey, have you had a chance to download the Fox app yet? Did you know that that is where you could get your hands on your very own Fox swag? We have some really cool Fox t-shirts. We have Fox hoodies and Fox hats, Fox koozies, and we also have really cool Fox bags. They're the clear bags, the ones that typically you are allowed to take into stadiums for ball games or venues for concerts. So they would definitely come in handy this summer if you've got some concerts planned. You can find it all in the Fox Fan Store, and that lives inside the Fox app. So easy to get the Fox app. Just open up your app store and search for 106.9 The Fox. 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
0: 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Cloudy skies tonight, a low in the mid-60s. Sunny tomorrow with some cloudy intervals in the afternoon. We could see a high near 90. And partly cloudy tomorrow night, a low in the mid-70s. It's Joan Jett on 106.9 The Fox.

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0: It's Elton John on Hampton Roads Classic Rock Station 106.9 The Fox. You know, back when I was working for a couple radio stations in Baltimore, there was a commercial for a local business in Baltimore, and I can't for the life of me remember what the business was or even like what the business actually was, not only the name, but if it was a car dealership, if it was a restaurant, I don't know. But in their commercial, they actually said the line, "Hold me closer, tiny dancer." No idea why. It wasn't even relevant to what the business was, but we all used to walk around the radio station. We would pass each other in the hallways and say, "Hold me closer, tiny dancer," just because of that commercial. So now whenever I hear Elton John's Tiny Dancer, I just always think of that and I have to laugh. Well, it's morning with you tonight. I hope you're enjoying your night tonight. If alcohol is causing problems in your life, there is help. 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
1: Come in.
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1: And that modern composer would be...
2: standing right in front of you, sir.
1: Okay. 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
2: Just need to bring in a few instruments.
1: That's a lot of equipment, Oliver.
2: I know, right? You can rent this stuff for next to nothing.
1: Who can rent this stuff?
2: You can, sir. It's a legitimate business expense.
1: Oh, so you're an accountant now.
2: I bring a lot to the table, sir.
1: So what have you done with all this stuff that I rented?
2: Just need to warm up, sir. La la la la la la la. It's my process.
1: Anytime.
2: Here we go.
3: 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Martindale NOLO reported that someone with a lawyer gets on average 4.5 times more than someone without a lawyer. 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

0: It's John Mellencamp, Pink Houses on 106.9 The Fox. It's morning with you tonight. Well, Father's Day is less than a week away. Do you have a plan? Do you know what you're going to do for Dad or what you're going to get Dad for Father's Day? If not, we might be able to help you. We want to set Dad up with a new grill friend. All you need to do, submit a photo of your dad's dirty, rusted out grill. Or if you're a dad, you can send us a photo of your dirty, worn out grill for a chance to win a brand new grill courtesy of the Firm for Men. Now, Dan will also win a gift basket from Big B Coffee, and also he'll win a new set of grilling tools from the Firm for Men. To enter, submit your grill photos in the Fox app, and make sure you send those in by this Wednesday, tomorrow night. That's the deadline, and you'll have a chance to win a new grill.
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0: 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Cloudy tonight, a low in the mid-60s. Sunny tomorrow with some cloudy intervals, a high, we could see a high near 90 tomorrow. And partly cloudy tomorrow night, a low in the mid-70s. It's Def Leppard on 106.9 The Fox.

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0: It's the Rolling Stones with Miss You on Hampton Roads Classic Rock Station 106.9 The Fox. Well, hi there. It's Marnie with you tonight. If you are looking for something fun to do this weekend, you are definitely going to want to head over to the Norfolk Waterfront this weekend. So Sail 250 Virginia, the 50th annual Norfolk Harbor Fest, and Juneteenth Norfolk Celebration, they're all going to coincide along the downtown Norfolk Waterfront this weekend. So much fun is going to be going on. They're going to have fireworks on Friday and Saturday nights. The wine, spirits, and craft beer garden will be there. The tall ships. They're going to have live music. So much fun. You need to check it out. You can go to the events calendar in the Fox app for more details.
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2: Anytime.
3: Here we go.
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0: 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And we also talk to a lot of wrestlers. So we've had Paul Heyman on the show, Mick Foley, Seth Rollins, Drew McIntyre, and more. 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
10: Rumors spread around in that Texas town about the shack outside the game. 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Just let me know if you wanna go to that whole mile. 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

106.9 The Fox, Santa Rosa Classic Rock. Good morning, 6 o'clock, Tim Parker here, looking at a hot one today. The high could be up around 90 as you head inland. I'll get a complete look at the weather after our first look at the news. Leaders at the Group of Seven summit have thrown their support behind President Donald Trump's tentative agreement with Iran. Trump wraps up talks at the summit today, promoting an emerging agreement with Iran to prevent it from developing nuclear weapons. The deal's specifics remain unclear, and Trump faces skepticism from allies like Israel. The agreement is set to be signed Friday in Switzerland. Meanwhile, economists and industry analysts say that even after oil starts flowing again from the Middle East, it could take a while for the Iran war's effects on consumer prices to recede. It's because the fighting disrupted not only fuel supplies, but also the supply chains of fertilizer, food, and even footwear. Experts say that as long as business costs are elevated, customer prices are likely also to be elevated. Gasoline, groceries, airline tickets, and other items have all gotten more expensive during the war. Court papers say law enforcement officials disrupted a planned attack targeting the UFC cage fighting show staged at the White House this past weekend. Papers unsealed Tuesday say plotters spoke of flying explosives-laden drones and shooting panicked crowd members as they fled. The documents reveal the FBI obtained encrypted text messages showing roughly 20 people sharing detailed maps of the area and discussing the need for a safe house and escape routes after the attack. It's unclear from the court records how close the would-be attackers came to being able

to carry out their plan, which was thwarted last week. The FBI says among those arrested was a 19-year-old Ohio man. U.S. military has attacked a boat accused of smuggling drugs in the eastern Pacific Ocean, killing one man and leaving two survivors. Tuesday's attack brings the number of people who have been killed in boat strikes by the U.S. military to at least 208 since the Trump administration began targeting those it calls narco-terrorists in early September. Southern Command said it, quote, immediately notified U.S. Coast Guard to activate the search and rescue system for the survivors. Governor Abigail Spanberger announced a deal to allow retail marijuana sales across the Commonwealth starting next summer, with 350 retail licenses available. The plan includes a 6% state tax on marijuana products, increasing to 8% in 2029, with local jurisdictions able to introduce an additional tax. The compromise also reduces penalties for public consumption and redistributes funds to a cannabis equity reinvestment program. Advocates see the agreement as a step towards aligning Virginia's cannabis laws with public opinion and addressing racial disparities in enforcement. Revenue from marijuana sales will be used for education and public health programs. And the USS Mitchell returned to Naval Station Norfolk after an 11-month deployment, marking the longest deployment for many military families. Families eagerly awaited the return of their loved ones. The commanding officer expressed pride in the crew and emphasized the importance of family support during the challenging deployment. Wrap up the news this hour with a random fact about the fingerprint mystery. There is an incredibly rare genetic mutation that causes a person to be born completely without fingerprints. Their fingers are completely smooth, which causes major issues at modern border customs. Fox forecast, a partly cloudy day today, high in the upper 80s, probably hit 90 as you head inland. Partly cloudy night, mid-70s for the low right now, partly cloudy. 68 in Virginia Beach, 65 in Suffolk, 69 in Norfolk, with Leonard Skinner, 106.9 The Fox.

0: 106.9 The Fox, Hampton Roads Classic Rock with Tom Petty and Learning to Fly. Tim Parker here. I'll get a first look at traffic after I begin the morning with a little bit of good news. Yeah, it's not all doom and gloom. We've got some good things happening. Like social media personality Spencer of SB Mowing. He makes videos. I've seen some of these. They're really cool. Where he mows and cleans up people's property for free and posts them online. Well, he met Debbie, and he not only cleaned her yard up, but paid for her late rent and gave her some spending money. She recently fell on hard times when she lost her husband. Now, thousands of people have chipped in and raised over $650,000 for her. Here's Spencer talking about it.
1: So this is your yard you're dealing with back here.
2: Yeah, it goes all the way back behind the garage.
1: Man, when's the last time that was mowed, you think?
2: Last fall. Kind of embarrassed by it all.
1: Well, this is nothing that we can't fix up and get looking good for you. We decided that we wanted to pay your rent, your last 3 months of rent that you're backed up on.
2: You don't really have to do that because you've done so much for me already.
1: We want to, and we've got lots of people that are donating to the nonprofit, and this is what they do it for, to help people like you out.
0: That is this morning's good news. Let's get that first look at traffic.
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4: Seeing a crash on 64 West in Norfolk near Tidewater Drive. The delays for that are backing up to just after Norview. And then 564 West in Norfolk, heading toward Gate 3 at the base, is backed before the runway. Admiral Taussig and Hampton Boulevard feeling it there as well. I'm Gabe for Fox Traffic.
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0: Didn't really think we needed to do a study on this. I think most of us already knew the answer to the question, but now we have definitive proof that the majority of Americans would rather speak to a human for customer service. 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

106.9 The Fox, Hampton Roads Classic Rock and Queen with Somebody to Love. Jim Parker here. No surprise about this little study. A Johns Hopkins University survey reveals widespread American support for artificial intelligence regulation. In fact, more than 70% of people demand the, quote, right to a human during important interactions. They want to speak with real people for medical, legal, educational, and government services. Support for new laws crosses all political party lines. The demand for strict regulation even includes frequent AI users. One of the researchers, Christopher Honey, noted the unexpected findings. He said, quote, what was surprising to us in this new poll was that daily users of AI and people who view AI positively also want regulation. The survey highlights a massive demand for personal privacy and clear transparency from tech companies. 75% of respondents want an alert before interacting with an AI program. Another 73% support a ban on using a person's face or voice in AI. Another look at traffic coming up. It'll be delivered by a real human, by the way, not an AI bot. I will do that after Guns N' Roses on the Fox.

0: 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Partly cloudy day today, a little bit warmer than yesterday. The high upper 80s, probably 90 as you head inland. Partly cloudy tonight, low in the mid-70s right now. Partly cloudy, 64 in Chesapeake, 68 in Newport News, and 69 in Portsmouth. Rod Fitzwell talking about soccer? Yeah, we'll get to that right after a look at traffic.
1: 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This is Fox Traffic.
2: Looking at a crash on 64 West in Norfolk. That's near Tidewater Drive. That one's closing the left center and left lane there, and the delays are starting all the way back at Norview. 164 West in Portsmouth near the APM terminal, there is a disabled tractor trailer narrowing the exit ramp. No delays to speak of, but be ready there. Base traffic in Norfolk at the Admiral Taussig and Hampton Boulevard intersection with Hampton Boulevard back to Helmick Street. That is before the intermodal connector, so pretty much backed up there. A bridge opening for you, the Gilmerton at 8 a.m. And this traffic update is brought to you by the Virginia DMV. Reminding you to plan a sober ride. Drinking and driving costs more than your drinks. I'm Gabe for Fox Traffic.
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5: We start today with arguably the greatest soccer player of all time, Lionel Messi, who last night in Argentina's first World Cup game in this year's tournament beat Algeria 3-0. Messi scored all three of their goals. And at the age of 38, he becomes the oldest player to register a hat trick in a World Cup tournament game. He also ties the retired Miroslav Klose for the most career World Cup goals with 16. In addition to Argentina's victory, France was in action, and they got a pair of goals out of their big star, Mbappe. Yes, Mbappe found the back of the net twice in the 3-1 victory over Senegal. And just a few hours ago, Austria beat Jordan 3-1. We go now from soccer to baseball, where the Nationals continue to win. Last night, their starting pitcher Foster Griffin on the mound against the Royals went 6 innings, allowed just 1 run on 6 hits, while striking out 6 in a 6-4 win over Kansas City. The Baltimore Orioles, they were in Seattle, and they took a loss. The Mariners beat them 3-1. In Philadelphia, Kyle Schwarber hit his league-leading 25th home run of the season. Phillies over the Marlins, 8-2. The Yankees, back at home in the Bronx, smacked 4 home runs in a 12-2 rout of the White Sox. The Red Sox, at home, beaten by the Blue Jays, 6-1. In Los Angeles, Shohei Ohtani homered, and that would be the only run the Dodgers would need because 4 Dodgers pitchers combined on a 1-0 shutout of the Tampa Bay Rays. The Mets, they were in Cincinnati and lost again to the Reds. This time, 5-3 was the final. Now, while the Mets lost, their AAA affiliate in Syracuse did manage to beat the Tides 6-3. From the Sports Desk, I'm Rod Fitzwill on 106.9 The Fox.
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With Bob Seger, the Silver Bullet Band, and Night Moves. I'm Jim Fark. You're looking at a partly cloudy day today. Probably see mid to upper 80s at the beach and then low 90s as you head inland for the high this afternoon. All right, now we got mostly cloudy skies. 68 in Virginia Beach, 65 in Suffolk, 69 in Norfolk. Some of your favorite folks celebrating birthdays today. We'll get to that in about 7 minutes. Right now, AC/DC on The Fox.

106.9 The Fox, After Buzz Classic Rock, Eddie Money, and Take Me Home Tonight. Tim Parker here. Let's take a look at some of your favorite folks celebrating birthdays today. They're not your favorites. You heard of most of these people. It's June 17th, and he writes the songs, and he's 83 today. That would be Barry Manilow. Happy birthday, Barry. Comedian Joe Piscopo, remember him from Saturday Night Live, and then he tried to do a movie career, didn't quite work out so well. He is 75 today. Actor John Grease, that would be Uncle Rico in Napoleon Dynamite. He was also in The White Lotus. It took everybody about 8 episodes before they went, hey, that's Uncle Rico. Anyway, he's 69 today. Filmmaker Bobby Farrelly, he and his brother responsible for Dumb and Dumber, There's Something About Mary, Me, Myself, and Irene, and a bunch of other movies. He's 68 today. Thomas Hayden Church, remember him from that 90s sitcom Wings? He was also in the movie Sideways and played a Marvel Comics villain Sandman in the Spider-Man movie. He's 66 today. Greg Kinnear, he won an Academy Award for Best Supporting Actor for his role in As Good As It Gets. Got his start on this little show called Talk Soup. Yeah, he was their first host. He's 63 today. Jason Patrick, you've probably seen some of his movies. Lost Boys, Rush, Sleepers, Speed 2, Cruise Control, the really bad speed movie. He's 60 today. And tennis star Venus Williams, celebrating her 46th birthday today. Another look at traffic, about 10 minutes. Right now, U2 on the Fox.

0: 106.9 The Fox. Hampton Roads Classic Rock with New Year's Day from U2. It is 6:56. I'm Tim Parker with the latest traffic from Gabe coming up next. A random fact after the news this hour. We'll find out when the very first TV commercial aired.
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8: Seeing a crash on 64 West in Norfolk near Tidewater Drive. That one's closing the left center and left lanes there, and the delays are starting before Norview. Pretty heavy. 64 West in Hampton going into the HRBT has some congestion. That's beginning at North King Street. 664 South in Newport News at the Monitor Merrimack has a disabled vehicle closing the right shoulder and causing some delays as you cross. 164 West in Portsmouth has a disabled tractor trailer that's narrowing the exit ramp, and then a bridge opening, the Gilmerton, at 8 a.m. I'm Gabe for Fox Traffic.
9: Thank you, Gabe. In the news this morning, leaders of the Group of Seven Summit have thrown their support behind President Donald Trump's tentative agreement with Iran. Trump wraps up talks at the summit today, prompting an emerging agreement with Iran to prevent it from developing nuclear weapons. The deal's specifics remain unclear, and Trump faces skepticism from allies like Israel. The agreement is set to be signed Friday in Switzerland. Meanwhile, economists and industry analysts say that even after oil starts flowing again from the Middle East, it could take a while for the Iran war's effect on consumer prices to recede. It's because the fighting disrupted not only fuel supplies, but also the supply chains for fertilizer, food, and even footwear. Experts say that as long as business costs are elevated, customer prices are likely to be. Gasoline, groceries, airline tickets, and other items have all gotten more expensive during the war. Court papers say law enforcement officials disrupted a planned attack targeting the UFC cage fighting show staged at the White House this past weekend. Papers unsealed Tuesday say plotters spoke of flying explosives-laden drones and shooting panicked crowd members as they fled. The documents reveal the FBI obtained encrypted text messages showing roughly 20 people sharing detailed maps of the area and discussing the need for a safe house and escape routes after the attack. It's unclear from court records how close the would-be attackers came to being able to carry out their plan, which was thwarted last week. The FBI says among those arrested was a 19-year-old Ohio man. The U.S. military has attacked a boat accused of smuggling drugs in the Eastern Pacific Ocean, killing one man and leaving two survivors.

survivors. Tuesday's attack brings the number of people who have been killed in boat strikes by the U.S. military to at least 208 since the Trump administration began targeting those it calls narco-terrorists in early September. Southern Command said it, quote, immediately notified U.S. Coast Guard to activate the search and rescue systems for the survivors. Governor Abigail Spanberger announced a deal to allow retail marijuana sales across the Commonwealth starting next summer, with 350 retail licenses available. The plan includes a 6% state tax on marijuana products, increasing to 8% in 2029, with local jurisdictions able to introduce an additional tax. The compromise also reduces penalties for public consumption and redistributes funds to a cannabis equity reinvestment program. Advocates see the agreement as a step towards aligning Virginia's cannabis laws with public opinion and addressing racial disparities in enforcement. Revenue from marijuana sales will be used for education and public health programs. And the USS Mitchell returned to Naval Station Norfolk after an 11-month deployment, marking the longest deployment for many military families. Families eagerly awaited the return from their loved ones. The commanding officer expressed pride in the crew and emphasized the importance of family support during the challenging deployment. A wrap-up news this hour with a random fact. The first official TV commercial in history aired in the U.S., and this is earlier than you would have thought, July 1st, 1941, during a baseball game between the Brooklyn Dodgers and the Philadelphia Phillies. It was a 10-second spot for Bulova watches. The cost of running it was just $9. Fox forecast, a partly cloudy day today, mid to upper 80s at the beach, low 90s as you head inland for the high. Partly cloudy tonight with a low in the probably low to mid 70s. Right now we've got mostly cloudy skies, 64 in Chesapeake, 68 in Newport News. We're looking at 69 in Portsmouth with, yes, a 106.9 The Fox.

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0: 106.9 The Fox, Central Road's Classic Rock, Werewolves of London. For more on Zevon, I'm Tim Parker. How would you like to get Dad a new grill for Father's Day? We can help you make that happen. Details in just a few minutes right now. Let's see what's going on with this.
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2: Seeing a crash on 64 West in Norfolk near Tidewater Drive. That one's closing the left lane with delays starting after Robin Hood Road. Really piled up there. 64 West in Hampton going into the HRBT has some congestion beginning at Rip Rap Road. 664 South in Newport News at the Monitor Merrimack has a disabled vehicle that's closing the right shoulder and causing some delays as you cross. And a bridge opening for you, the Gilmerton at 8 a.m. I'm Gabe for Fox Traffic.
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0: 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Coming up, not headline news, Taylor Swift is getting married at Madison Square Garden. And Europeans visiting for the World Cup are excited to visit a Waffle House. Details after the hoop on the Fox.

0: 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Tim Parker here with this morning's Not Headline News.
1: This is Not Headline News. It looks like Travis Kelce and Taylor Swift are getting married at Madison Square Garden on July 3rd. And yes, Andy Reid, there will be cake. Taylor Swift is reportedly having a massive stage built for her July 3rd wedding. And six more stages for her variant weddings. So fans, tickets are on sale now. There's a $13,000 robot toilet that drives itself to your bedside. It's called R2D Poo. Single women are going to World Cup games to meet international guys. So at least someone is scoring at the World Cup. Europeans visiting the U.S. for the World Cup have been getting excited about Waffle House. They love the big portions, affordable prices, and entertaining parking lot fights. This is Not Headline News.
0: Well, another look at traffic coming up. We'll get to that after Pearl Jam on the Fox.

0: 106.9 The Fox, Santa Rhodes Classic Rock with Pearl Jam and live at 728. 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A partly cloudy day today, upper 80s, probably the beach, low 90s as you head inland for the high this afternoon. Partly cloudy tonight, low in the mid 70s. Right now, partly cloudy, 69 in Virginia Beach. We got 67 in Suffolk, and we're looking at 71 in Norfolk. It's a hat trick for Messi. Rod Fitzwell with the details after we get a look at this.
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2: Seeing a crash on 64 West in Norfolk near Tidewater Drive. That one's closing the left lane with delays starting before Norview. Another crash, 664 South in Chesapeake near Bowers Hill. It is closing the right, center, and right lane with delays starting at Dock Landing. 64 West in Hampton going into the HRBT has some congestion. That's beginning at Rip Rap Road. And then 664 North going on to the Monitor Merrimack is seeing some delays. Those are starting after the Western Freeway. I have a bridge opening for you, the Gilmerton at 8 a.m. I'm Gabe for Fox Traffic.
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5: We start today with arguably the greatest soccer player of all time, Lionel Messi, who last night in Argentina's first World Cup game in this year's tournament beat Algeria 3-0. Messi scored all three of their goals. And at the age of 38, he becomes the oldest player to register a hat trick in a World Cup tournament game. He also ties the retired Miroslav Klose for the most career World Cup goals with 16. In addition to Argentina's victory, France was in action, and they got a pair of goals out of their big star, Mbappe. Yes, Mbappe found the back of the net twice in the 3-1 victory over Senegal. And just a few hours ago, Austria beat Jordan 3-1. We go now from soccer to baseball, where the Nationals continue to win. Last night, their starting pitcher Foster Griffin on the mound against the Royals went six innings, allowed just one run on six hits, while striking out six in a 6-4 win over Kansas City. The Baltimore Orioles, they were in Seattle and they took a loss. The Mariners beat them 3-1. In Philadelphia, Kyle Schwarber hit his league-leading 25th home run of the season. Phillies over the Marlins 8-2. The Yankees, back at home in the Bronx, smacked four home runs in a 12-2 rout of the White Sox. The Red Sox, at home, beaten by the Blue Jays 6-1. In Los Angeles, Shohei Ohtani homered, and that would be the only run the Dodgers would need because four Dodgers pitchers combined on a 1-0 shutout of the Tampa Bay Rays. The Mets, they were in Cincinnati and lost again to the Reds. This time, 5-3 was the final. Now, while the Mets lost, their AAA affiliate in Syracuse did manage to beat the Tides 6-3. From the Sports Desk, I'm Rod Fitzwell on 106.9 The Fox.
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106.9 The Fox, Hector Rhodes Classic Rock and Pink Floyd with Comfortably Numb. Tim Parker here looking at a partly cloudy day today. Our high mid to upper 80s at the beach, probably low 90s as you head inland. Currently, we got partly cloudy skies, 66 in Chesapeake, 69 in Newport News, and 71 in Portsmouth. Coming up today in history, the Statue of Liberty arrives, and OJ leads the police on a slow speed chase. Details after the Steve Miller Band on The Fox.

106.9 The Fox, Hampton Roads Classic Rock, and the Steve Miller Band with Jet Airliner. Jim Parker here. Let's take a look at today in history. It's Wednesday, June 17th, the 168th day of 2026. There are 197 days left in the year. And on this date, in 1885, the Statue of Liberty, disassembled and packed into 214 separate crates, arrived in New York Harbor aboard a French frigate. In 1930, President Herbert Hoover signed the Smoot-Hawley Tariff Act, which boosted U.S. tariffs to historically high levels, prompting foreign retaliation. In 1972, President Richard Nixon's eventual downfall began with the arrest of five burglars inside the Democratic National Committee headquarters in Washington, D.C.'s Watergate complex. And on this day in 1994, after leading police on a slow-speed chase, we all watched it on TV, on the Southern California freeways, yes, O.J. Simpson was arrested and charged with murder in the deaths of his ex-wife, Nicole Brown Simpson, and her friend, Ronald Goldman. That's a look at the day in history. Another look at traffic is a little over 10 minutes away. Right now, Van Halen on the Fox.

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0: For the Classic Rock Station, 106.9 The Fox with the cars, and let's go. It is 7:56. Tim Parker here. We got the latest traffic for you. There's some things going on this morning. We'll get that next. Random fact at the news, sir. We'll find out how they came up with the sound Godzilla makes.
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4: 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This is Fox Traffic.
5: Seeing a crash on 64 West in Norfolk near Tidewater Drive. That's closing the left lane with delays starting after Military Highway. Another crash, 64 East in Norfolk near the 264 interchange. That's closing the right lane with emergency vehicles on scene. One more crash, 664 South in Chesapeake near Bowers Hill. That's closing the right shoulder. Delays have died down there, but expect a slow as you pass. 64 West in Hampton going into the HRBT has congestion starting at Rip Rap Road. And 664 North going on to the Monitor Merrimack has some delays starting before College Drive. Excuse me, that's in Portsmouth. You just had a bridge opening for the Gilmerton at 8, and this traffic update is brought to you by the Virginia DMV. It feels good to be the guy others can count on, but you can't be that guy without a seatbelt. Buckle up so you can be there. I'm Gabe for Fox Traffic.
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9: In the news this morning, leaders at the Group of Seven Summit have thrown their support behind President Donald Trump's tentative agreement with Iran. Trump wraps up talks at the summit today, promoting an emerging agreement with Iran to prevent it from developing nuclear weapons. The deal's specifics remain unclear, and Trump faces skepticism from allies like Israel. The agreement is set to be signed Friday in Switzerland. Meanwhile, economists and industry analysts say that even after oil starts flowing again from the Middle East, it could take a while for the Iran war's effects on consumer prices to recede. That's because the fighting disrupted not only fuel supplies, but also the supply chains for fertilizer, food, and even footwear. Experts say that as long as business costs are elevated, customer prices are likely to be. Gasoline, groceries, airline tickets, and other items have all gotten more expensive during the war. Court papers say law enforcement officials disrupted a planned attack targeting the UFC cage fighting show staged at the White House this past weekend. Papers unsealed Tuesday say plotters spoke of flying explosive-laden drones and shooting panicked crowd members as they fled. The documents reveal the FBI obtained encrypted text messages showing roughly 20 people sharing detailed maps of the area and discussing the need for a safe house and escape routes after the attack. It's unclear from court records how close the would-be attackers came to being able to carry out their plan, which was thwarted last week. The FBI says among those arrested was a 19-year-old Ohio man. U.S. military has attacked a boat accused of smuggling drugs in the eastern Pacific Ocean, killing one man and leaving two survivors. Tuesday's attack brings the number of people who have been killed in boat strikes by the U.S. military to at least 208 since the Trump administration began targeting those it calls narco-terrorists in early September. Southern Command said it, quote, immediately notified U.S. Coast Guard to activate the search and rescue system for the survivors. Governor Abigail Spanberger announced a deal to allow retail marijuana sales across the Commonwealth starting next summer, with 350 retail licenses available. The plan includes a 6% state tax on marijuana products, increasing to 8% in 2029.

with local jurisdictions able to introduce an additional tax. The compromise also reduces penalties for public consumption and redistributes funds to a cannabis equity reinvestment program. Advocates see the agreement as a step towards aligning Virginia's cannabis laws with public opinion and addressing racial disparities in enforcement. Revenue from marijuana sales will be used for education and public health programs. And the USS Mitchell returned to Naval Station Norfolk after an 11-month deployment, marking the longest deployment for many military families. Families eagerly awaited the return of their loved ones, from the commanding officer expressing pride in the crew and emphasized the importance of family support during the challenging deployment. And a wrap-up news this hour with a random fact about Godzilla. The iconic metal screeching sound of the classic Godzilla movies, that was not made by an animal. No, sound designer Akira Ifukube, I think that's how you say his name. Anyway, he created it by taking a resin-coated leather glove, rubbing it firmly down the loosened strings of a double bass, and then slowing down the playback. So Godzilla's screech is actually a musical instrument. Okay. We're looking at a partly cloudy day today. Our high in the mid to upper 80s of the beach. Probably hit the low 90s as you head inland today. Partly cloudy tonight, a low in the mid 70s. Right now, partly cloudy. 71 in Virginia Beach, 69 in Suffolk, 72 in Norfolk, with the police. So 106.9 The Fox.

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Central Road's Classic Rock and the Stones with Start Me Up. I'm Tim Parton. It's time for my leftover random facts. My random fact has the news each hour. I always have at least two leftovers. They're brought to you by Miller's Home Comfort, who always sends you a real tech, not a selling tech leftover, number one. Dispel an urban myth for you. Dropping a penny from the top of the Empire State Building will not kill someone. Because of a penny's flat shape and light weight, it reaches terminal velocity very quickly, about 25 miles an hour, and it's kind of acting like a falling leaf. If it strikes a pedestrian, it might sting, but it lacks the kinetic energy to pierce skin or cause serious trauma. And I guess unless somebody is looking straight up at it and hit him in the eye. Leftover number two. In August 2010, you know, we've all been stuck at the Hampton Roads Bish Tunnel, but it's never been this bad. Yeah, this happened in August of 2010. The China National Highway 110 experienced a traffic jam that stretched for more than 60 miles. Drivers were trapped in their cars for up to 11 days, moving at a blistering speed of just 0.6 miles per day. Local villagers cleaned up, though. They made a fortune selling water and instant noodles at 10 times the normal price. Your leftover random facts. 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Speaking of traffic, and no, it won't be that bad. We'll get another look at it after Don Henley on the Fox.

0: 106.9 The Fox, Hampton Roads Classic Rock, and Don Henley with Dirty Laundry. I'm Tim Parker. We got Tides tickets we're giving away. I'll tell you how you can win them in just a few minutes. First, let's get a look at this.
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2: Seeing a crash at the intersection of London Bridge and Damneck Road in Virginia Beach. Those delays are any way you approach that intersection. Be ready there. Crash 664 South in Chesapeake near Bowers Hill. That's closing the right shoulder. The delays have died down, but be ready to slow as you pass. Crash 64 East in Norfolk near Military Highway. That one's closing the left shoulder with minor delays. Crash 64 East in Norfolk near the 264 interchange, closing the right shoulder. 64 West in Hampton going into the HRBT has some congestion beginning at North King, and 664 North going on to the Monitor Merrimack has some delays starting at College Drive. I'm Gabe for Fox Traffic.
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1: You could win a 4-pack of tickets to the Norfolk Tides game at Harbor Park on Saturday, June 27th. 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Another look at traffic a little over 10 minutes away. 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

0: 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Partly cloudy skies today, a little bit warmer than yesterday. Upper 80s at the beach, low 90s as you head inland. Partly cloudy tonight, low in the mid-70s right now with a partly cloudy sky. 71 in Chesapeake, we're looking at 76 Newport News and 73 in Portsmouth. A hat trick for Messi, Ron Fitzwell with the details after we get a look at this.
1: 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This is Fox Traffic.
2: Seeing a crash on 64 East in Norfolk near Military Highway. That one's closing the left shoulder with delays all the way back to Chesapeake Boulevard. Crash at the intersection of London Bridge and Dam Neck Road at Virginia Beach, slowing down any approach you might take there. Be ready for that. 58 East in Portsmouth is seeing some delays going into the Midtown Tunnel starting after Cedar Lane. And then below that, 264 East in Portsmouth at the Downtown Tunnel. Those delays are back to the MLK Freeway. 64 East going onto the HRBT has some delays in Norfolk. Those are after Bay Avenue, and this traffic update is brought to you by the Virginia DMV, reminding you to plan a sober ride. Drinking and driving costs more than your drinks. I'm Gabe for Fox Traffic.
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5: We start today with arguably the greatest soccer player of all time, Lionel Messi, who last night in Argentina's first World Cup game in this year's tournament beat Algeria 3-0. Messi scored all three of their goals. And at the age of 38, he becomes the oldest player to register a hat trick in a World Cup tournament game. He also ties the retired Miroslav Klose for the most career World Cup goals with 16. In addition to Argentina's victory, France was in action, and they got a pair of goals out of their big star, Mbappe. Yes, Mbappe found the back of the net twice in the 3-1 victory over Senegal. And just a few hours ago, Austria beat Jordan 3-1. We go now from soccer to baseball, where the Nationals continue to win. Last night, their starting pitcher Foster Griffin on the mound against the Royals went 6 innings, allowed just 1 run on 6 hits, while striking out 6 in a 6-4 win over Kansas City. The Baltimore Orioles, they were in Seattle and they took a loss. The Mariners beat them 3-1. In Philadelphia, Kyle Schwarber hit his league-leading 25th home run of the season. Phillies over the Marlins 8-2. The Yankees, back at home in the Bronx, smacked 4 home runs in a 12-2 rout of the White Sox. The Red Sox, at home, beaten by the Blue Jays 6-1. In Los Angeles, Shohei Ohtani homered, and that would be the only run the Dodgers would need because 4 Dodgers pitchers combined on a 1-0 shutout of the Tampa Bay Rays. The Mets, they were in Cincinnati and lost again to the Reds. This time, 5-3 was the final. Now, while the Mets lost, their AAA affiliate in Syracuse did manage to beat the Tides 6-3. From the Sports Desk, I'm Rod Fitzwell on 106.9 The Fox.
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11: 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Partly cloudy day today, a little bit warmer than yesterday. Upper 80s for the high, probably low 90s as you head inland. Partly cloudy tonight, low in the mid 70s. Right now, partly cloudy. 76 in Virginia Beach and Suffolk. 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
3: 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Tim Parker Dunn. I leave you with Thin Lizzy. 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

0: So good. Led Zeppelin, The Ocean, from Houses of the Holy on 106.9 The Fox, Hampton Roads Classic Rock Station. It's Mike Beck sitting in for Sonia today. Hope you're doing well this morning. Want to remind you, if alcohol is causing a problem in your life, there is help. 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
8: 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Let's look ahead a couple of days on the forecast because we have a lot of things going on with Harborfest and Juneteenth and all that. Today, it's going to be mostly sunny with a high about 92. The low tonight's going to be clear with a low of 75. Now, tomorrow, it's going to be very hot and windy. The high should be around 99. Heat index up to about 104. There's a chance of showers and thunderstorms coming in tomorrow night. Friday will be, Juneteenth, mostly cloudy with a 70% chance of showers and thunderstorms. The high a little cooler, though, around 90. Who would think that 90 is a little cooler, but it will feel that way on Friday. And on the weekend, it looks like sunny and pleasant with highs in the upper 80s to around 90, lows in the upper 60s to low 70s. You're in the jungle, baby, with Guns N' Roses on the Fox.

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0: AC/DC, You Shook Me All Night Long on 106.9 The Fox, Hampton Roads classic rock station. Mike Beck in for his Sonia today. Big change is coming to the Greenbrier Mall. It was just announced. I'll tell you about that after this.
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8: Good morning, it's Mike Beck in for Sonia today here on the Fox. Big news at the Greenbrier Mall. The Chesapeake City Council just approved a plan to allow the building of a brand new Costco center there at Greenbrier Mall. It's going to be taking over the place where the Sears used to be. And I was a little shocked when I read the story today on Wavy's website that that store, the Sears store, has been closed for almost 10 years. Just seems like yesterday. Here's Living on a Prayer from Bon Jovi on the Fox.

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0: Led Zeppelin, In Through the Outdoors, the album, and it's All My Love on 106.9 The Fox, Hampton Roads Classic Rock Station. It's Mike Beck sitting in for Sonia today. Hey, this weekend, NASCAR is going to be in San Diego. 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
3: 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This weekend, let's look ahead because of the holidays coming up and Sail 250 and Harbor Fest. Today is going to be hot. It's going to feel hot with a high of 92. It's going to be mostly sunny. Low tonight will be around 75. Now, if you want hot, stick around for Thursday because it's going to be a high of 99 with a heat index of 104. Might have some showers coming in Thursday night and Friday, but that's okay because it's going to cool things off a little bit. By the weekend, it should be absolutely beautiful for Harbor Fest and all the other activities. Sunny and pleasant, highs in the upper 80s to maybe 90. And we'll take that every day. Here's Queen with David Bowie, Under Pressure, on the Fox.

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0: 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We'll tell you more about that after this.
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10: How you doing? It's Mike Beck in for Sonia today on the Fox. We've got Arlo's Electric Lunch coming up in just a couple of minutes. I want to give you some good news, at least it seems like good news, that we're one step closer to legal recreational marijuana in the Commonwealth. The governor and a couple of key lawmakers came to a compromise yesterday, and this isn't official. Nothing's done yet, but it's one step closer, at least. Under the compromise, the retail sales could begin as soon as July 1st, 2027. So the countdown is on, guys.

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0: Tom Petty and the Heartbreakers and Breakdown on 106.9 The Fox, Hampton Roads Classic Rock Station. It's Mike Beck sitting in for Sonia here on Arlo's Electric Lunch. You know, we have a big weekend coming up in Hampton Roads with the Harbor Fest, of course, and the Sail 250 and Juneteenth. But here's an event that I did not want to get lost in the shuffle here. It's in Ivor, and it's on Saturday, and it's at the Whitetail Resort. It is a clothing optional 5K. 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
2: 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It's going to be a nice weekend after a hot day tomorrow. Today, the high will be about 92, mostly sunny, clear tonight, low of 75. Tomorrow, when I say hot, it's going to be hot, 99 degrees with a heat index of 104. But it's going to cool off on Friday, and the weekend looks fantastic. This is Arlo's Electric Lunch. Mike Beck in for Sonia today with a song from Rush, going out to Bubbles in the trailer park.

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0: Sammy Hagar, I Can't Drive, 55 on 106.9 The Fox, Hampton Roads, classic rock station. 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
2: 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The day today is going to be mostly sunny with a high of 92. It's going to be clear tonight with a low of 75. Very, very, very hot tomorrow with a high of 99. A heat index of 104. And thank goodness after that, it's going to cool off on Friday. And it looks like we're going to have a fantastic weekend. Hope you enjoy it. Here's Ozzy, Black Sabbath, Paranoid.

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0: Don't stop believing. Hold on to that feeling. That's Journey on 106.9 The Fox, Hampton Roads Classic Rock. Mike back in for Sonia today. This weekend, it's a triple header of fantastic things going on in Norfolk. It's the Sail 250 Virginia, the 50th annual Norfolk Harbor Fest, also the Juneteenth Norfolk Celebration. All of that's happening in the downtown Norfolk waterfront this weekend. There's going to be fireworks on Friday and Saturday nights. There's going to be wine, spirits, and craft beer gardens, and tall ships, and live music, and so much more. It is going to be a blast, and it's going to be crowded down there. So check out all the information on the Norfolk City website on where you can park and restrictions. Like, I know there's a restriction on flying drones during this period. So check all that out online. Go to the events calendar in the Fox app for more information.
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5: Well, it's been fun hanging out with you today. Mike Beck in for Sonia. Dave Taylor's coming up next on The Fox. Here's AC/DC.

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0: Tom Petty and the Heartbreakers. You got lucky on the Classic Rock Station, 106.9 The Fox. How you doing, Dave Taylor? Hanging out with you. Hope you're having a great day. Thanks for making The Fox a big part of it. Down at the oceanfront, a lot of changes, maybe, down the road, or maybe everything's going to stay the same. I guess we'll find out. The Cavalier Hotel properties in Virginia Beach, they've been sold off to a real estate investment firm. That firm is called Wheelock Street Capital. We know this deal is coming, but it was official on Monday that this happened. I don't see a price tag on the deal, but it includes, you know, the historic Cavalier Hotel, but not just that. Also the Cavalier Beach Club, also the Embassy Suites by Hilton, and the Marriott Virginia Beach Oceanfront Resort, all included in that deal as well. There you go. So they're going to be taking over the property, which has been, you know, 100 years old. That hotel has a lot of history. So we'll see if any changes come that way. Coming up, I got some Van Halen coming up, some Kansas in just a moment as well. And a new rock sale deal going on sale on Friday. And let me tell you this. This one's going to sell out fast. You don't want to miss this. Like, set an alarm for this one. 8:30 a.m. Friday morning is a new rock sale deal for Smoke Barbecue Restaurant and Bar, Newport News. $25 gets you $50 to spend at Smoke Barbecue. 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
2: 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Kempsville, 70-year low tonight, mostly sunny, 94 tomorrow. Maybe some rain on Friday and a high of around 81. Menchville, 71 tonight. Looks like some rain tomorrow, 92 for a high, and some showers on Friday and a high of around 81. It's Kansas Carry On Wayward Sun. It's 106.9 to Fox. Yeah.

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0: Van Halen's Panama on the Classic Rock Station, 106.9 The Fox. Dave Taylor hanging out with you. And, you know, that song was written about a car, by the way. Yeah, it's not about the country of Panama, nothing to do with the canal. It was one of those situations where a reporter asked, hey, how come all your songs are about girls and partying and everything else? And then he, well, Dave Lee Roth's like, I write a song about a car. And the car's name was Panama. There was that. June is Men's Health Month. Virginia Oncology Associates remind you to be proactive about your health with these men's health tips. 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
4: Anytime.
5: Here we go.
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13: Thanks for making the Fox part of your Wednesday. Let's crank up some sticks. It's Renegade.

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0: It's the Cars moving in stereo on the classic rock station 106.9 The Fox. Dave Taylor hanging out with you. And I tell you what, this is going to be interesting to see how this plays out in Virginia Beach as the city council is considering in Virginia Beach a plan to develop nearly 660 housing units, a child care center, and redesign 8 holes at Virginia Beach National. You know, the golf course that's been there that a lot of people love. Yeah, the Dragas companies will lead the development. According to this story, they're purchasing 270-acre course for almost $18 million from the city. But here's where it gets interesting. The city will provide additional funding for a $38 million golf course redevelopment project. And that includes the relocation of 8 holes and the construction of residential units. The plan also includes the construction of a new child care center and the management of the golf course done by Century Golf Partners. So the proposal has gotten support from city council members. A public hearing is scheduled for July 7th. Of course, if you're there against it or for it, you can let your voice be heard, and then they'll have a vote on July 14th. Because what is going to be the long-term history of that golf course if this happens? You know, they're going to keep it open, then they're going to realize we could do more, building more houses. It'll be interesting to see what the fallout is on that. I want to pass this along. If alcohol is causing problems in your life, there is help. Alcoholics Anonymous is a fellowship supporting recovery. AA works. Looking for a meeting or more information, go to TidewaterInnerGroup.org or download the free meeting guide app. Again, that website is TidewaterInnerGroup.org.
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1: 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Ghent, 71 year low tonight, mostly sunny, 94 tomorrow, and showers and 81 on Friday. Ivor, 66 tonight, 94, and a little bit of rain tomorrow. More showers on Friday and a high of around 83. By the way, that 5-can Saturday looks pretty good. You got 84 for a high on Saturday with lots of sunshine, so you're going to probably want some extra sunscreen. It's Bon Jovi, What a Dead or Alive. 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
1: Starting out with a couple of crashes. First one's in Hampton, 64 East near Pine Chapel Road. It is blocking off the right three lanes. Emergency crews are out there on the scene as well. Backing up near Mercury Boulevard, starting to stack up. Got a crash in Virginia Beach, 264 West near the 64 interchange. That has the right two lanes blocked. That congestion already at Witch Duck. HRBT coming down from the Hampton side east. You're heavy at the 664 interchange. There was an earlier stoppage, so some of that is recovery as well. The Norfolk side west is back there near Granby. Getting towards the Berkeley, 264 West before City Hall. The Portsmouth side east towards the downtown tunnel puts you at Effingham. Chesapeake, 64 east, right around Battlefield Boulevard. And Newport News, 664 south to the Monitor Merrimack is at 35th Street. I'm Mike Alexander, Fox Traffic.
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4: Who does number two work for? Who does number two work for?
5: That's right, buddy.
6: Yeah, there you go. So there's a woman in Ocean View. It's Dave Taylor hanging out with you, by the way, who's dealing with the issue of number two and toilet paper and everything else showing up in her yard for the past, like, 18 months.
1: Oh, that's a long time.
6: Yeah.
1: Stronger soul than me. I know it's a lot to move, but I would have been gone about 17 months ago.
6: Yeah, well, she's a homeowner, so you know, who knows the situation there, whatever else. But the sewage backup that she's been dealing with for 18 months has affected her daily life at the house. And then, like, you know, when you get the Ocean View Parade, and hey, you want to come over for the parade? No, I'm just going to go somewhere else. Yeah. City Norfolk has been trying to help this lady out, responding to the situation by performing point repairs in the sewer line. But she says that it's an ongoing issue. She's frustrated and hopes that the permanent solution can be found to fix the flooding in her yard.
1: I would hope so. Permanent is, it goes without saying, because I don't want that to be any sort of temporary. It's like, that's not patchwork, you know? Like, no. We'll just hold this off, and I would like my friends to come over.
6: Yeah. I mean, you're in a spot where, you know, you, like, for the parade or whatever else happens in that part of Ocean View, you want company and everything else, and plus the smell. I mean, I don't know if she's got a family or anything, but, you know.
1: And you've been through the hot months before, too.
6: Oh, my God, we're here now, you know, 90 degrees, you know, the weather and everything, and it's just sitting there. I mean, you think of it, like, when you go, like, to a park, and you get that, like, that mud smell.
1: Yeah.
6: Well, this isn't mud that she has in her house.
1: I went to Ocean Lakes High School. We were downwind from the water treatment facility that's out there, so you get a stiff breeze that comes across. I can't imagine quite literally living in it.
6: Yeah. So I don't know what she should do. I mean, the phone lines are lighting up. I'm sure it's like, you know, probably like, hopefully it's an expert and like a plumber weighing in on the situation here.
1: Right.
6: All right. Hey, to Fox.
7: She can call like city council or somebody in that general direction. As a plumber myself, we can go down that city box if there's a city box. But if we get our cable hung up in there or something, the city will sue us, give us a severe headache for going down their box. So that'd give my piece of work.
6: Yeah, so she's like contacted the city, but they just, they responded by performing point repairs. I guess you know what that is. But it hasn't fixed the problem.
7: Yeah, I get it. I fight with them all the time because there's a city box, and half of that Y on that city box is owned by the city, and half of it's owned by the homeowner. And the only way to clear the homeowner side of it is have a clean out prior to that city box. So if it's on the city side, plumbers are not allowed to go down it. If they do, and a lot of us have, but if we get hung up down there, the city will find us, and it creates a havoc for plumbers.
6: Well, I understand, because it's their property, because if something gets damaged, they don't want to pay for it, because you shouldn't be, because you guys, somebody messed it up kind of thing.
7: Oh, yeah, I know. For years, I've been plumbing, I fight with them all the time. Well, that city box is called a city box for a reason. But I just wanted to call in and give you all a little information as a plumber for 36 years.
6: What's your name?
7: My name's Mike. I'd rather not give the plumbing company name.
6: Let's not do that. No free plugs.
7: Yeah.
1: No, the problem is the plug.
6: Exactly. Yeah, the problem is the plug. Yeah, that's right. Yeah, so hopefully she gets it fixed.
1: I'd start going to use the bathroom at City Hall. That's what I'm going to do.
6: There you go. That would be it. Yeah, and then they're going to see her show up, and they're going to be like,
5: Fudge.
6: Yeah, there you go. That's going to be their thoughts on that. Yeah. There you go. Well, hoping for the best for her.
1: Yes.
6: In that situation, she can get that worked out. Because then, you know, next year, maybe we'll go there for the parade.
1: If it's fixed. Go to this person's house. Every single last one of us will go to her house for the parade.
6: Yes.
1: And cause a pulling problem of different magnitude.
6: Yes. And make sure there's no Orbeez or any of those little bead things or whatever, the expanded water. Yeah. That's my guess. Not her, maybe somewhere else, and it's just affecting her pipes. I don't know. Orbeez.
1: That has to be the only solution. That's the only thing that could be causing this.
6: I don't know. Or somebody flushed something they shouldn't have flushed. I don't know. No handy wipes. You know, what does Ask HR Green say? No handy wipes? No.
1: Anything that says flushable essentially is not.
6: It's a lie. Cat litter?
1: It's a lie.
6: I can attest to that. Don't flush cat litter down the toilet.
1: Dave, this is how we find Jimmy Hoffa. This is it. This is where he is. We found him.
6: Yes. He's clogging up the drains in Norfolk. Yes. There you go. Father's Day coming up on Sunday. We wanted to set up Dad with a new grill friend. So submit a picture of your dad's old, worn out, rusty grill or your own if you're a dad for a chance to win a brand new one courtesy of the Firm for Men. That's a pretty cool hookup right there. Dad will also win a gift basket for Big B Coffee and a new set of grilling tools from the Firm for Men to enter. Submit your grill photo in the Fox app by tonight. All right, what's on the list? We're going to find out next on the Fox.
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6: Dave Taylor hanging out with you. We got the list coming up 1 hour from now, and we've been doing like two letter words all week somewhere in the song title. The word today is of. So if you know a song that has of, you know, OF somewhere in the song title, you can call or text 757-523-1010. We're going to list

1 hour from now. We also got a thread on the Fox Facebook page as well. Looking for the word of OF to show up somewhere in the song title. Again, we'll do the list 1 hour from now. It's Motley Crue. It's Home Sweet Home. It's 106.9 to Fox.

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0: 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This is Fox Traffic.
1: It's becoming a busy afternoon. Got a crash in Hampton, 64 East near Pine Chapel Road that had the right three lanes blocked off. You can kind of just slow as you pass that one. You also got a crash, though, in Virginia Beach, 264 West near the 64 interchange that had the right two lanes blocked off coming off of the merge from Newtown. That congestion has pushed back further near Independence. Also got a crash in Norfolk, 264 West near the Broad Creek Bridge. It's off on the right lane, trying to get it to the shoulder as best as possible. You just slow as you pass it. HRBT, the Hampton side east, you're at the 664 interchange. Norfolk side west is down a little bit now before Bay Avenue. Headed towards the Berkeley, 264 West before

0: For City Hall, Portsmouth side east of the downtown tunnel, still right around Effingham. In Chesapeake, 64 east towards the high rise at Battlefield Boulevard. Suffolk, 664 north to the M&Ms, right around College Drive. Newport News side of the bridge, 664 south is at 35th Street still. The Gilmerton opening up here in a few minutes at 420. And the support brought to you by the Virginia DMV. Feels good to be the guy others can count on, but you can't be that guy without a seatbelt. Buckle up so you can be there. I'm Mike Alexander, Fox Traffic.
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3: 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Real slow.
4: Don't think you're going to need a coat on Saturday. Dave Taylor hanging out with you. This is like really cool. I saw the story. It's one of those things I wish I knew this was happening a little while ago.
5: Okay.
4: Yeah. Whitetail Resort out in Ivor. They are doing so they're a nudist resort, for those who are not familiar with that.
5: Is this why I walked in here and you were trying to quickly button your shirt back up?
4: I was practicing, yes. So they're doing a nude run walk this Saturday at 10 a.m.
5: Oh.
4: Yeah.
5: Oh, no. Well, you know what? You got there. You're getting exercise. You're getting the good vitamin D on your skin.
4: Yeah, definitely sunscreen everywhere. So they can still take registration for this, by the way. The early bird for this ended a couple of weeks ago. If like you signed up by June 1st, the irony is you got a free T-shirt.
5: That's actually really funny. That's got to be a joke,
4: right? I got to love, though, is like what that shirt looks like. Like, I'm just kind of like, you know, it's got, you know, obviously it's got their logo on it, but I need to find that out. So, yeah, Whitetail Resort this Saturday at 10 a.m.
5: It's got holes in it.
4: Is doing a 5K run walk. Now, I was there.
5: It's mesh.
4: Man, almost 20 years ago.
5: Really?
4: Yes, yes. I it was one of those, they had like an open house and
5: then they said, no more Dave Taylor.
4: Nah, they had it was part of when we had the morning show here on the Fox, and I was like, you know, I'm going to go. And you checked it out, you know, and then kind of like a tour of everything. It's actually a pretty nice setup they got there because they got like trailers, you know, and you can rent them out and everything. And they got like, you know, ways you could stay like for a weekend there. And people have permanent trailers there. Like people who work, they're professional. And then they, you know, maybe spend half the summers there or whatever in the weekends
5: travel
4: and everything.
5: Travel to and from their blue collar jobs, which is the only thing that they wear.
4: Yeah. And then they got, they have, you know, like volleyball, they got swimming pools and everything else. And I left for a little bit. And then I came back for dinner. And I thought, you know, like, well, when in Rome, as Romans do. So I bared down. I'll just leave it at that.
5: How's the food?
4: You know, it was a pizza.
5: All right.
4: Yeah. And the guy made it. They made it there. And then it was pretty good. They had dancing and everything else. And but it's like, you know, I mean, the dancing was like, you know, everything was classy there. It was like Catholic school dancing. Three feet apart and everything else.
5: Yeah. Yeah.
4: So it was really cool. And I was like, oh, man, it'd be cool to go back. I haven't gone back there in forever just to experience like this. We'll see what it's like now. Has anything changed in 20 years? And they have this going up, but I can't go on Saturday.
5: Well, they should move it just for you.
4: Yeah, that would be great. Yeah, I wish, you know, next year we plan this out.
5: You know what? We'll hold our own here at the station just for you, Dave. How about that?
4: Yes, there we go. But, you know, here's the thing with the 5K, which I appreciate the offer. You can run it with clothes on or without clothes on.
5: Oh, okay.
4: So there's that. So, you know, for people who want bouncing body parts or whatever else when you're running, I don't know, that just sounds painful. There's that option. Or you can just sign up. By the way, they will take registration, you know, the day of as well for $50. But $45, yeah, it's not bad.
5: It's not bad.
4: Yeah. And it's a pretty cool experience. Like, put that on your gonna-do list, because I would put that on my list and do that.
5: Yeah.
4: You know.
5: Your bucket list?
4: Yes, yes.
5: Okay.
4: Exactly. So, but maybe next year. We'll figure this out. Unless you do one in the fall, but hopefully it's not too cold. So we'll do that. But anyway, so Saturday, I can't make this event. I would love to be there because I've been planning to go to Gloucester. Saturday, because I'm going the whole Middle Neck investigation, trying to find Middle Neck and
5: that's up that, you know,
4: Northern Peninsula and Northern Neck and all that. And they're too far apart. I already looked at the driving distance. And that won't work out. Yeah, I'm going to do some camping up there this weekend and everything. And also on Saturday, up in Gloucester, I'm going to be at the grand opening of the AT&T store.
5: Hey, nice.
4: Yeah. Oh, that's going to be awesome.
5: With clothes on and everything.
4: Yes, exactly. I'll be dressed in Fox gear so you can identify who I am. And while I'm up there from noon to 2 on Saturday, And this is the brand new one, by the way, 6734 Fox Center Parkway in Gloucester.
5: Nice.
4: I'll be giving away a 4-pack of tickets to Larry King Law's Langley Speedway.
5: Cool.
4: And that it's a new store. Like, if you need accessories, because I always, like, beat the heck out of mine and my plug stopped working.
5: Right.
4: So you can check out their smartphone deals for new and existing customers. Of course, they got their accessories as well. And it's, again, 6734 Fox Center Parkway in Gloucester. That's this Saturday from noon to 2. And then we can run around the parking lot afterwards, fully dressed, by the way. Because I don't think Gloucester goes for that.
5: So. Well, what if they just came back from the run to see you, Dave?
4: That would be awesome. And then I want to see the shirt. So that would be cool. Here's what I want to know. If you're going to run fully nude on Saturday for this 5K, where do they put the bib? Because it is like chip timed and everything.
5: You're right.
4: So I'm trying to figure that out. Because it's one thing, like, you know, like I would, you know, if I wore shorts for this race and they could stick it on your shorts, yeah, like on the side, you got to be careful.
5: You do, but pin it is, yeah, the thing. You're going to have to loincloth it this time.
4: Yeah. Yeah. Or do you wear, you know, do you wear it like around your, well, it's going to fall off your arm. I don't know. There's got to be something. I'm sure they got away. Maybe are there bracelets nowadays? I don't know. Anyways, trying to figure out. Anyways, so yeah. So that's, Ivor has that this weekend, and I'll be up in Gloucester at AT&T against 6734 Fox Center Parkway from noon to 2 on Saturday. That's going to be a lot of fun. And then because we're going to go look for Middle Neck while we're up there.
5: Ah.
4: Or I'll be up in Middle Neck, I guess. We'll debate it. I don't know. I know a few people promised to come out and with maps and everything else. So we will see how this goes on Saturday. All right, there you go. Thank you, Mike. You're appreciate welcome. That. And I'll stay dressed for the rest of the day. And coming up in 30 minutes, looking for the word of, OF, the show up in a song title. You got one. Caller text 757-523-1010. Time to get the list coming up in about 30 minutes here on The Fox.
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0: expense.
1: Oh, so you're an accountant now.
0: I bring a lot to the table, sir.
1: So what have you done with all this stuff that I rented?
0: Just need to warm up, sir. La la la la la la la. It's my process.
1: Anytime.
0: Here we go.
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9: 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Hayes, you got 69 for a low tonight. Nice 94, mostly sunny tomorrow. Showers and 82 on Friday. Bennett Creek, 69 tonight, 94, mostly sunny tomorrow, and showers and 82 on Friday. We got the list coming up in about 30 minutes from now. Looking for the word of the show up on the song title. You know, OF, the word of. Yeah, if you got one, call or text 757-523-1010. We also got a thread on the Fox Facebook page. Again, looking for the word of. We'll do the list in about 30 minutes. George Thorogood, Bad to the Bone. It's 106.9 to Fox.

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0: from Mr. Floyd. 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
2: Oh, we can't just stay off of each other's bumpers, can we? Got a crash up in Hampton, 64 East near Pine Chapel Road. That's off on the right lane, just coming off of the merge from Mercury Boulevard. Really no delays behind it, just be aware. Got a crash in Norfolk, 264 East near Campostella Road with the right two lanes blocked. Emergency crews are out there on the scene. It is mixing with delays coming off of the Berkeley and from the downtown tunnel. So in total, your congestion is at Elm Avenue in Portsmouth. Got a crash in Norfolk, 264 West near the Broad Creek Bridge. Still trying to clear. It's off onto the right shoulder. Just give it some room if it can. Another crash in Chesapeake, 64 East near Yadkin Road. All the traffic is using just the right shoulder to move by it. Emergency crews are out with that one as well. Heavy delays coming off of the high-rise bridge. And clear to crash in Virginia Beach, 264 West near the 64 interchange. Recovery still back at Wichduck. HRBT from the Hampton side east, you're at the 664 interchange. Norfolk side west has come down before the Mason Creek Bridge. Getting towards the Berkeley, 264 West before City Hall. Portsmouth side east of the downtown tunnels at Effingham. In Chesapeake, 64 East at Battlefield Boulevard. Suffolk, 664 north to the modern Merrimacks around College Drive, and the Newport News side south to the M&Ms at 35th Street. I'm Mike Alexander, Fox Traffic.
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5: Dave Taylor hanging out with you. A couple of days ago, I went down to the Virginia Beach oceanfront, got a metal detector, didn't find anything.
2: That's sad.
5: You know, I don't even think I found it was like a hair tie. Like, it went off, and obviously that's not metallic, but I was like, oh, like, the alarm went off, or the detector, and I was like, I'll dig, and that was it. And then I wasn't picking up anything else, so I don't know what it picked up in
2: the
5: sand. What
2: if it was like another foot down, and there was like, it was, that's where El Dorado is.
5: Oh, that would have been nice. Yes. Well, James Whitfield, he's a Virginia Beach detector enthusiast,
2: okay,
5: we'll say. And he helped a couple find a lost diamond studded ring in the ocean. Maybe I should have gone into the ocean and not into the sand and everything.
2: But it wasn't your metal detector. I don't think the hotel would have appreciated you wading into the ocean with their equipment.
5: Yeah, you know what? I should have, when I looked at the waiver, I should have said where I can and can't go with this. You know, but the couple accidentally dropped the valuable ring into the water. So they had this frantic search. The guy who, like, I guess he regularly scans the beach with the metal detector was down there, found the ring within minutes. He's probably got some good stuff if he does this.
2: Yeah.
5: That ring, by the way, valued at 15 grand. And it holds sentimental value. Holds more than sentimental value. It holds my bank account.
2: It holds 15 grand. Yeah.
5: Which doesn't exist, but holy cow.
2: Oh, man.
5: Yeah.
2: I'm not wearing valuables into the ocean.
5: No.
2: No. No, because I don't know if you've noticed, but the ocean is large. And if you lose something, it's probably gone.
5: It's more than a needle in a haystack situation.
2: Yeah.
5: Yeah.
2: That's so much.
5: Yeah. So hey, congrats to this guy. Yeah, 15 grand ring. Yeah.
2: Well,
5: yeah,
2: is he going to return it to the people?
5: Oh, yeah, they got it back. Okay. Yeah, he's not holding it for ransom or anything, you know. Hey, I need to upgrade my metal detecting equipment. Can you help me out here? I mean, maybe they offered him a award. Yeah, and maybe he, maybe turn it down, or, maybe he's like, hey, buy me dinner,
2: crazy that
5: something
2: he,
5: like that.
2: Yeah. Crazy that he found this $20,000 ring in the sand in the ocean.
5: Yeah, crazy.
2: From this $15,000 ring.
5: Wow. Yeah. Here we go. So there you go. So next time I go out there with a metal detector, I'm just going to go more into the water, I guess, like where everything kind of the waves come crashing down, because you just never know. But yeah, there you go.
2: Oh,
5: all right. Yes. Speaking of money opportunities, here's something that is going to go really fast on Friday. New Rock Solid deal going on sale. 8:30 a.m. for Smoke Barbecue Restaurant and Bar, Newport News. And here's the thing. When I say it goes fast, probably less than 10 minutes, it sells out.
2: I like to set a timer on these things and see how long.
5: And this is one of the things, like set an alarm. Like on the Fox app, there's an alarm that will come on and whatever, or send a text scheduled to the spouse or whatever. $25 gets you $50 to spend at Smoke Barbecue. 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And that's an underrated statement, because that food's fantastic. I need to get the source out and just find other words where I can describe how delicious this food is.
2: When I moved back to afternoons and I heard that they were coming this Friday, I was so excited. I was like, I made the right choice.
5: Yeah, because now you get to enjoy them, because we'll get to sample them on Friday. But if you want that rock style deal, 8:30 a.m. Smoke Barbecue and Restaurant and Bar Newport News. That's when it goes on sale, and you don't want to miss out on that. More details in the Fox app. All right, we got the list coming up in just a matter of moments here. It's the word of and a song title. You got one, caller, text 757-523-1010. I go to the Fox Facebook page. The list is next. It's on the Fox.
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1: Dave Taylor hanging out with you. Time for the list. Five songs tied together by a common theme and looking for the word of to show up in a song title today. If you got one, you call or text 757-523-1010. And we also got a thread on the Fox Facebook page as well. Let's go to the phones and get today's list started. All right, here we go. Hey, the Fox, you got one for the list?
11: Hey, Dave, Spirit of Radio by Rush.
1: I can do the Spirit of Radio by Rush. Absolutely. Who's this?
11: This is Mike.
1: What's going on today, Mike?
11: I'm just sitting in lovely Hampton Roads traffic trying to get across the bridge.
1: I gotcha. You know what we're going to do? We're going to kick off the list with your song today.
11: Hey, cool, man.
1: And hopefully that traffic clears up for you soon.
11: Yeah, we'll make it home at some point.
1: Yep, some point. Well, I appreciate you calling up, man, and we'll get you on the list.
11: All right, thank you, sir.

0: Rush, the spirit of radio and the classic rock station, 106.9 The Fox. Yeah, a little emphasis on the word of there. That's the word we're looking for in song titles today. If you got one, call or text 757-523-1010 or go to the Fox Facebook page. Let's go back to the phones. Hey, the Fox, you got one for the list?
1: How about Point of No Return?
0: Oh, by Kansas. Yeah, who's this?
1: This is Bill Rock.
0: What's going on, Bill?
1: Well, on 58, heading toward that 664 parking lot.
0: Oh, that happens every day, doesn't it?
1: Yeah, people don't know how to drive.
0: No, why start now?
1: Yeah, really.
0: We'll get that on the list, man. Appreciate you calling up. Safe driving.
1: Sounds good. I appreciate y'all.

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1: Dave Taylor with you, doing a list today. It's featuring the word of and a song title. Yeah, it's all those little two-letter words that we're featuring all week long on the list. And today it's the word of, and let's go back to the phones and see what we can find. Hey, the Fox, you got one for the list?
2: Boys of Summer.
1: Who's this?
2: This is Scott from District 10.
1: What's going on, Scott?
2: Not much. Heading back to the house with some plumbing parts to fix a leak.
1: Well, plumbing issue at home, huh?
2: Yeah, hottest day of the week, of course.
1: Yeah, oh, man. All right, well, hopefully you get that fixed. We'll get some Don Henley out for you. Appreciate you calling up.
2: Thank you, Dave.

0: It's Don Henley, the Boys of Summer, on the classic rock station 106.9 The Fox, featuring the word of on today's list. Can we find some songs that have the word of? Let's go back to the phones. Hey, The Fox, you got a song with the word of in a song title?
1: I Have the Tiger Works.
0: Yes, it does. Who's this?
1: This is Ron, Virginia Beach.
0: What's going on, Ron?
1: Well, sitting out here on Mount Trashmore feeding the duck.
0: I got you. All right, well, thanks. And you got the Fox app on with you?
1: No, I just listen to the radio.
0: I appreciate you, man. Thanks for taking the Fox with you. We'll get some Survivor on.
1: All right.

0: Survivor, Eye of the Tiger on the Classic Rock Station, 106.9 The Fox. So many great suggestions coming in today. And it's one of those, like, when I start getting phone calls, it's like, oh, yeah, that song has the word of in it. Oh, this song has the word of in it. Oh, that song does as well. Somebody did call up for Inagata De Vita, because that title is, like, technically In the Garden of Eden. But I also don't have, 18 minutes where I can kind of play that song. But I do appreciate the enthusiasm for that. I also want to shout out our Fox Facebook page as well. Some great suggestions that have been coming in today. Philip with a great suggestion. Also Bill as well. Another Philip. Also Mary Lou, Margot, Sam, Jackie, Mary with some great suggestions. Liz as well. Liz, I'm kind of surprised because there's one artist you like that I didn't see on your list today. Also, Ed, Andrea, Douglas, Aaron, Mike, another Mike as well, and Lynn with some suggestions. Lynn, I think we just played your last song there, Eye of the Tiger. Some great suggestions. Let's go back to the phones and see how we're going to wrap up today's list. Hey, the Fox, you got one for the list?
1: Yeah, how about Def Leppard, Rock of Ages?
0: Yes, who's this?
1: This is Shane.
0: What's going on, Shane?
1: Not much, Dave. How you doing?
0: I'm doing good. We will wrap up the list with your song. I appreciate you calling up.
1: Nice. Have a good one.

0: Def Leppard, Rock of Ages, wrapping up the list on the classic rock station 106.9 The Fox. Some fantastic suggestions coming in today. Let's see, Lori from Williamsburg texting in. Also, oh man, if you're going to text me requests, give me your song. Somebody wanted some Eagles. Also, a great Werewolf of London's from John. And let's see, some Ozzy of Jake and Pungo texting in as well. Andy and Barbara listening in. Gene listening to The Fox as well. Aaron from Gloucester. Tim texting in. Also, let's see. Oh, Bernard out and streaming us. The Fox out in Utah. Just, man, there's so many to go through here. I appreciate all the suggestions that come in. Yeah, it was the word of is what you were featuring on the list today. And we kicked it off with some Rush and the Spirit of Radio. That's how we got the list going today. And then we did Kansas Point of No Return. And Don Henley, The Boys of Summer. And then Survivor's Eye of the Tiger. Had a few calls for that one. And also a few calls and some text for Def Leppard's Rock of Ages. So appreciate all the suggestions in that. We'll do the list again. We're kind of like two-letter words, kind of the highlight of the week. And we'll do that again tomorrow around the same time here on The Fox. All right, let's see how your ride home is going this afternoon.
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4: 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This is Fox Traffic.
5: Got a lot of heavy crashes out there today. First one's now in Virginia Beach, 264 East near Independence, blocking off the right three lanes. Emergency crews are out there on the scene. Heavy delays picked up very quickly near Newtown Road. Another crash in Chesapeake, 64 East near Yadkin Road. All that traffic is still using just the right shoulder to move by, with those delays pushing near Battlefield Boulevard now before even getting to the high rise. A crash in Norfolk, 264 East near Campostella Road, blocking off just the right shoulder, but really doesn't have delays behind it now. Cleared a different crash in Virginia Beach, 264 West near the 64 interchange, just a little bit of recovery getting into the interchange itself. HRBT from the Hampton side east, trying to pull past the 664 interchange, Norfolk side west before the Mason Creek Bridge, getting towards the Berkeley, 264 west before City Hall, Portsmouth side east of the downtown tunnels at Effingham, in Chesapeake, 64 east right around Battlefield Boulevard, Suffolk, 664 north to the Monitor Merrimack is near College Drive, and the Newport News side south to the M&M, still close to 35th Street, and I'm Mike Alexander, Fox Traffic.
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0: 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Showers tomorrow. Maybe a thunderstorm, 94 for a high. More rain on Friday and a high of around 83. Knott's Island, 70 tonight. Showers, 93 tomorrow. And maybe some rain on Friday and a high of around 80. Steve Miller, take the money and run. It's 106.

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0: 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This is Fox Traffic.
1: Got a crash, still a few of them. First one's in Virginia Beach, 264 East near Independence. It's got the right lane blocked, but heavy delays are at and through the 64 interchange. A crash in Chesapeake, 64 East near Yadkin Road. It's got the left lane blocked with a breakdown inside the delays, also near Shell Road. The right lane is blocked with that, and in total, your congestion is before Battlefield Boulevard. A crash in Norfolk, 264 East near Camp Stella Road. It's got the right shoulder blocked and cleared. The crash in Virginia Beach, 264 East near the 64 interchange. Still just a little bit of recovery near Wichita, but it's harder to tell now. Had another stoppage at the HRBT from the Hampton side east, right now around Armistead. Norfolk side west got up near Granby again. Towards the Berkeley, 264 west near Ballantyne. The Portsmouth side east towards the downtown tunnels at Effingham. In Suffolk, 664 north to the modern Merrimack, just touching College Drive. And the Newport News side south to the M&Ms, just pulling away from 35th Street now. I'm Mike Alexander, Fox Traffic.
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4: Dave Taylor hanging out with you this afternoon, and I'm kind of excited for this. Because Greenbrier Mall, you know, right by the radio station here. I love that mall. It's changed. I mean, obviously it's going through some challenges as of late. The city of Chesapeake has even admitted that. But I worked there for years when they had a bookstore. I was like, I had a side hustle. Well, many side hustles, but that was one of them.
1: I was just there on Monday. I saw a movie.
4: Oh,
1: that's the cafe that has the cinema attached.
4: Yeah. Well, what'd you see?
1: The Backrooms movie.
4: Oh, I've heard about that because it started to look like on YouTube, and it's like this young director just crushing it.
1: It's like 18. It's very unsettling.
4: Yeah, well, what goes through the mind of an 18-year-old? That's a different topic. but that mall, by the way, is now looks like getting a Costco. Like, it's going to happen.
1: What?
4: Yes.
1: That's pretty cool.
4: Yeah. It's going to go where the Sears store was.
1: Oh, okay.
4: They're going to knock down that Sears. That's the plan.
1: And build a Costco.
4: And they build a Costco. And this allows them to, so they can put the gas station in there.
1: Sure.
4: And whatever else they would put in with that as well. I think it's awesome for the mall.
1: That's going to be really neat.
4: Because I know I've been trying to figure it out, and I thought, like, well, maybe that's going to be like a big entertainment, you know, casino area. Obviously, that didn't happen. I think this is much better.
1: A Costco would be nice.
4: Yeah, I've never gone to one. I know we got one in Norfolk, but I've just never done it.
1: I don't have a membership. I've been to a Costco on someone else's. Like, I went with them.
4: Yeah.
1: It's massive.
4: Yeah, did you get a hot dog?
1: No, I did not get a hot dog.
4: Okay, because that's I've never had a Costco hot dog, so that is on my gonna do list. So
1: it's amazing, and now it's gonna be right here.
4: Yes,
1: in a couple of years, I guess.
4: Yeah, it is gonna take some time because they do have to knock it down, and everything else. But it's great for the mall.
1: Because
4: that means that mall's not going anywhere.
1: That's good.
4: Yeah, that's my favorite mall in this area because it had so much cool stuff. And like I said, it had some challenges, but they still had some movie theaters, you said, which is a pretty cool theater. I saw a lot of movies there.
1: It is a really nice theater.
4: Yeah.
1: It's really, and it's kind of nice. It's like just go see a movie right after work. It's like 7 minutes down the road from the station.
4: Yeah, you get pizza and a beverage and you're good to go. And I know, like I guess it's changed because, like, what was my bookstore like? I mean, that's been closed for like 15 years. But
1: now, can you get a Costco hot dog and take it with you to the movie theater if it's in the same building? They're conjoined, so it's not like it really is outside food.
4: Well, I don't know. I'm gonna guess no, unless you like hide it in your coat pocket or something. I don't know. But come on, we gotta admit the cafe pizza is pretty gosh darn good, though.
1: It is really good.
4: It is good. So, but the Costco, that's gonna happen. And we'll see what changes with that mall, too. You know, see what else they get. Because that's going to pull in people from everywhere.
1: Oh, my gosh, yes.
4: You know, it's going to pull in people from, you know, parts of Virginia Beach, North Carolina, obviously Chesapeake, Suffolk, you know, and all that. People who've never had a chance to explore. And there's so many great restaurants around here, too.
1: There really are.
4: Yeah. Yeah, that's going to be awesome. I am looking forward to that.
1: And now all of those great restaurants are under threat by the hot dogs that are going to be coming out of Costco.
4: Well, time for them to step up their game. Well, you know, they do have the former Abuelos that's just sitting there, and I don't know, like, what's going to happen with that. That needs to become something. Yeah, that's been there. But they got a couple other ones. It's a great seafood restaurant over there. It's just fantastic food.
1: Nice.
4: Yeah, so something like that. Hey, speaking of hot dogs, you know, you always get a hot dog at Harbor Park.
1: Hey, you could.
4: Yes, and they're pretty gosh darn good as well. And you got a chance to enjoy the Norfolk Tides in action next Saturday at Harbor Park. A 4-pack of tickets could be yours. Yeah, and it's also Marine Corps night. which is pretty cool because they do like an awesome like pregame presentation, which I love. And it varies like depending on if it's like Navy night or Army night or Marine Corps, because there's always like the bands that play and the cool presentations and everything else. And then there's post-game fireworks.
1: Even better.
4: As well. There you go. So you get a couple hot dogs deep. You can enjoy the pregame and postgame festivities. And you can take the Tide there for free to get to the game.
1: Love that.
4: Yeah.
1: That's such a cool feature.
4: Yeah, that is a cool feature. Yeah. So go to the Fox app by Sunday, enter to win tickets, and you can get the Tides game next Saturday. All right. Thank you, Mike. Appreciate it. You have a great day.
1: You too.
4: And we'll do a band that their publisher sold off the rights to some of their songs. That story's coming up next year on the Fox.
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4: 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By the way, that list is like 45,000 songs. 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

0: John Mellencamp, Small Town on the Classic Rock Station, 106.9 The Fox. What's a shout out to Bethel Manor? I don't know if it's really like a small town, or is it more like a dedicated military family house and community that's in New York County? Yeah, it's adjacent to the Big Bethel Bacosin area. And, of course, pretty close to the Joint Base Langley-Eustis area as well. But a little bit of history with that. Yeah, history goes back to 1861 as there's a big Civil War battle of Big Bethel that took place in that area. Then it had a big growth during, World War II after that was over in the Cold War era as well. That's where a lot of that government housing came from in that area. And, of course, the big thing that is there is the big chapel as well. That was the big hub for military families on the installation. Your weather in Bethel Manor, 71 tonight, mostly sunny, 93 tomorrow, and showers on Friday, and a high of around 80. But the weekend weather looking pretty good everywhere. You got things going on like this weekend, Sail 250 Virginia, the 50th annual Norfolk Harbor Fest, and Juneteenth Norfolk Celebration coincide all along the downtown Norfolk waterfront this weekend. You got fireworks Friday and Saturday nights, the wine, spirits, and craft beer garden, tall ships, live music, and so much more going on. And it's big this year. Sail 250. We're one of the few cities in the U.S. to get that this year. Go to the events calendar in the Fox app and get more information.
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4: Anytime.
5: Here we go.
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0: 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Lee Haw, 69 or low tonight, mostly sunny, 94 tomorrow, and showers and 82 on Friday. Western Branch, 70 tonight, mostly sunny, 94 tomorrow, and Friday, some showers and a high of around 82. Dave Taylor hanging out with you. Let's crank up the sound machine. The best of late night TV. You got Seth Meyers coming up, and we got Jimmy Fallon kicking things off in the sound machine tonight.
5: 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Not to be outdone, Papa John's will settle for whatever you have on you.
6: An Ohio-based food company has issued a recall for a refrigerated mac and cheese because it contains an undeclared allergen. Even worse, it's cats.
5: Hey guys, I heard that a woman in Arizona was pulled over for allegedly going over 100 miles an hour, and she claimed that she was rushing home for Love Island. Everyone in the county jail was like, a new bombshell has entered the villa.
6: The vacation rental platform Airbnb announced last week that it is giving away more than 1,300 tickets to the FIFA World Cup to hosts and guests. But if you don't strip your bed at the end of your stay, they send you to the Mets game instead.
0: That's brutal. That's your sound machine. It's Joan Jett, the Blackhearts. I love rock and roll. It's 106.9 to Fox.

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0: 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A lot of history happened on June 17th, and something that, kind of ended the presidency. A little incident that happened. They even sang a song about it or two. Also, Amelia Earhart did this for the first time, and also something arrived in New York City in 1885. We'll get into that. That's some cool things that happened on the stage just a moment here on The Fox. And also, you know, the month of June is Men's Health Month. 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
0: Checking out the history on June 17th, 1775, the Battle of Bunker Hill happened near Boston. That was big during the American Revolutionary War. 1885, the Statue of Liberty arrived in New York City aboard a French ship. Got all the papers with her, too. 1928, Amelia Earhart started her historic transatlantic flight, becoming the first woman to fly across the Atlantic. And in 1972, the break-in at Watergate took place. Yeah, the Democratic and National Committee headquarters there. And that, of course, started the whole political scandal and led to the resignation of President Richard Nixon. Things being celebrated today is Global Garbage Man Day. I wish I knew this earlier, you know, because I don't think there's anybody picking up trash now. So they got to get the word out about that one earlier. It's also National Eat Your Vegetables Day. All right, do that. They're good for you. Also, celebrities born on this day. Well, you got Newt Gingrich. And also Barry Manilow, both born on this day in 1943. All right, my name is Dave Taylor. Go enjoy the rest of your day. Go kick some butt. All right, here's a song that, according to guitarist Greg Leon, he says that the riff of the song came together during a conversation with him and Randy Rhoads, basically saying, hey, here's what happens if you speed up the riff to Steve Miller's Swingtown. And they kind of messed around with it, and the bassist, Bob Daisley, said, no, that didn't happen. That's not how this song came about. So, I don't know. Somebody knows the truth to how the riff and Ozzy Osbourne's Crazy Train came together. It's Ozzy. It's Crazy Train. It's 106.9 to Fox.

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0: Bob Seger, old-time rock and roll on 106.9 The Fox, Hampton Roads Classic Rock. It's the Giant Sean Hood back in the captain's chair piloting the mighty Wurlitzer today. Hopefully you're having a great day. And if you're not, we're going to try and fix that. Got lots of great music. We're also going to talk about the weirdest things your dog has ever eaten. Because, boy, do I have a story about this one. It's a friend of mine's dog, but I'll tell you all about it. And you can text in your answers at 523-1010, 757-523-1010 if you'd like to jump in on the conversation, as well as something you could spend $13,000 on and you would be judged harshly for it. I'm just going to tell you that now. We'll talk about that. And we'll talk about a new rock-solid deal going on sale Friday at 8:30 a.m. for Smoke Barbecue Restaurant and Bar in Newport News. $25 gets you $50 to spend at Smoke Barbecue, where they have live music Thursdays and Saturdays on the best patio on the peninsula. I've had their food before. It's amazing. You will not regret this. Get all the details in the Fox app.
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6: standing right in front of you, sir.
5: Okay. 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
5: That's a lot of equipment, Oliver.
6: I know, right? And you can rent this stuff for next to nothing.
5: Who can rent this stuff?
6: You can, sir. It's a legitimate business expense.
5: Oh, so you're an accountant now.
6: I bring a lot to the table, sir.
5: So what have you done with all this stuff that I rented?
6: Just need to warm up, sir. La la la la la la la. It's my process.
5: Anytime.

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9: 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Tonight, we got clear skies and a low of 75 coming our way. Tomorrow, very, very hot, right around 99 degrees. Heat index will probably be up over 105, so be careful with that. And luckily cooler for the weekend. But as of right now, you're still close to 90 degrees, depending on where you are, mid to upper 80s, most likely. Billy Squire, Lonely is the Night on 106.9 The Fox.

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0: I told you guys to text in with the weird things your dogs have eaten, because boy do I have a story. A friend of mine's dog named Skip ate so much weird stuff and never once had to go to the vet. I don't understand how he managed to pass this stuff. He ate a light bulb. He ate some small carpentry nails. He ate a battery. I remember that. It's just, I mean, anything you left around, he would eat it. I don't understand it. And sometimes you eat them whole. I don't get it. But I got some texts in here from you guys at 757-523-1010. Let's see. A seatbelt. That's interesting. The windowsill. I like that. Coasters. Okay, I could see that. His food dish. Quote, not the food in it. That was everywhere. But his food dish. That's pretty amazing. If you got more of these, feel free to send them in, 757-523-1010. Weirdest thing your dog has ever eaten. Right now, the Scorpions, No One Like You rocks.

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